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6: 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It's hard to yell when the background's in your mouth.

0: You got me grooving and moving with that one right there. That's for the ladies, wifey, DJ Automatic's playlist. All right, so the next we're going to play, would we say this is one of the greatest hip-hop classics of all time?
1: Of course it is.
0: Do you think
1: Biggie's one of the greatest rappers of all time?
0: Top
1: this album is
0: forever?
1: One of the greatest
0: Top
1: albums
0: ever. Forever?
1: Forever.

0: Well, that's good right there, Automatic. That song, Tempted to Touch, great. But what I'm hearing right now on DJ Automatic's playlist, what I'm hearing right now...
1: Little Tevin Campbell.
0: Campbell. Oh, my gosh. I know every word. I know every lyric. And I remember for a minute on TikTok, this song was blowing up. People were making videos. It's sexy. It's fun.
1: It's a fun record. I mean, I'm not trying to get anyone pregnant today, so let's contain yourselves, but at the same time, like, this is, I mean, what happened to Tevin Campbell?
0: You want me to be real honest with you?
1: Yeah, what happened with him?
0: He's gay, and when he came out, you know, now I feel like we're a lot more inclusive, not as much as we should be, and the industry kind of wrote him off.
2: He wasn't trying to get anyone pregnant either.
1: No,
0: he sure wasn't.

0: Dane is in the building.
1: I love the throwbacks that you're throwing here in a mix. It's DJ Automatic's playlist. Let's not forget the power of Lil Wayne and Drake together.
2: Oh.
1: When these two make a song, it's always a smash. It's always a vibe. I'm so glad that Lil Wayne is the person that signed Drake.
2: Yeah, me too.
1: The Young Money, right?
3: Because Lil Wayne is a craftsman when it comes to rap. And him bringing Drake through that training just made him the rapper we have today.
1: And here it is. Right above.

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2: 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To all the people that lived above the buildings that I was hustling from that called the police on me when I was just trying to make some money to feed my daughter.
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1: So let's break it down. Jacob says that his girl, Tiff, is becoming more and more distant. Mm-hmm. They've grown apart. She's spending a lot of time at work and hasn't been interested in spending the night at his apartment lately, which is already a red flag. She's also on her phone all the time, texting when she's with him. So Jacob thinks there might be someone else in her life. All right, so Jacob, I'm going to, you know, lead with the obvious question. Have you even had a conversation with Tiff and asked her if she's talking to anyone besides herself?
2: Of course, but she denies it.
3: Do you ask her, like, who she's texting, though?
2: Yeah, but she always says it's her mom or one of her friends or someone from work.
4: How long have you guys been dating?
2: About a year and a half now.
1: So, this is personal, but what's the love life like, the sexy time, you know?
2: Not good at all. She hardly comes to my place anymore, and it's been 2 weeks since I stayed at hers.
4: Did you get to take a look at any of the messages?
2: No, you know, I just hear the notifications go off, and I look, and I never really see anything, but, you know, like, her whole energy changes, and then she, like, goes right into the bathroom and takes the phone. And
4: oh.
1: Do you think that maybe she's already seeing someone else or just, you know, communicating with them, kind of messaging back and forth?
2: Might be someone she already knows.
4: What does Tiffany do for a living?
2: Works in a mortgage company, refinances, something like that.
4: Okay.
1: Oh, hold on just a second. Something like that. You've been with this woman for over a year and you don't know what she does exactly? That don't make any sense to me.
2: I don't know. I don't get into her business. I mean, she's an assistant to this guy, helps people refinance their homes. Really boring job, but the pay's good.
4: I got a question for you, Jacob. What do you do for a living?
2: Well, I used to bartend, but not much money in that. So I'm a delivery guy.
4: I get that. All right.
1: Yeah. So you guys want to tell her that she won a vacation trip and ask her who she wants to take with her?
2: Well, how about this? She always puts her business cards in those free lunch drawing things.
4: Oh yeah.
2: I she'd probably believe if she got a call, maybe she won one of those things.
1: Okay, So give me a name of one of the restaurants that she frequents that she really likes, and I'll tell her she won a free lunch and that she could bring a guest.
2: Well, she talks about this place called... They always have a lot of meetings over there. Yeah. They get takeout. I know she loves the pancakes, something like that.
1: Okay. So it is. Let me write this down. Let's get Tiff's number, and we'll get it started right now.
2: Number is...
5: Hello, this is Tiffany speaking.
1: Hi, Tiffany. This is Monica from... restaurant, and I was calling today to let you know that you won a free lunch. Congratulations.
5: Oh my god, I never won anything. This is crazy. This is exciting.
1: So now all I'm gonna need from you is your guest name, because we're doing these custom t-shirts for all of our lunch winners.
5: Oh my gosh, that's so cute.
1: The next thing I need, I have your name. Let's see, Tiffany. Now what's the name and the size for the other t-shirt so we can get it all printed up?
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0: Ooh, we are on part two of today's Down in the DM. So Jacob's girlfriend, Tiffany, she's kind of acting suspiciously when she's on her phone.
1: You know, I just hear the notifications go off, and I look, and I never really see anything, but, you know, like, her whole energy changes, and then she, like, goes right into the bathroom and takes the phone. And
0: I have Tiffany on the line right now. I'm pretending as she won this free lunch to her favorite brunch spot. So we're about to find out, is Jacob acting jealous, or is it going down in the DM?
2: Hello, this is Tiffany speaking.
0: Hi, Tiffany. This is Monica from Restaurant, and I was calling today to let you know that you won a free lunch. Congratulations.
2: Oh my god, I never won anything. This is crazy. This is exciting.
0: So now all I'm gonna need from you is your guest name, because we're doing these custom t-shirts for all of our lunch winners.
2: Oh my gosh, that's so cute.
0: I have your name. Let's see, Tiffany. Now what's the name and the size for the other t-shirt so we can get it all printed up?
2: It's gonna be Adam Martinez. And I think he would be a large, and I'm probably a small.
1: What the?
2: What? I'm sorry, who is this?
0: Tip, this is Dana Cortez from the Dana Cortez Show, and your boyfriend Jacob had us call you. Who are you talking to?
1: Who's this guy, Tip? Who's this guy?
2: Oh,
1: he's Adam.
2: Oh, my God. Seriously?
1: Cut off. Who's this guy?
2: I work with him. He always buys me lunch, so I was just going to pay him back without spending money.
1: Yeah, why is he buying you lunch? What the f*** is going on, Tip? Are you around on me?
2: You're such an idiot. This is embarrassing.
1: You're my girlfriend. You're taking another guy to lunch, and you're embarrassed.
0: From the outside looking in, it doesn't sound good, Tiff. I'm not going to lie to you.
2: Oh, really? Adam is 61 years old.
0: Oh,
2: he is a married man who's about to retire, okay? He's a grandfather, and he's like my mentor at work, you idiot.
1: Yeah. How come I never heard of him? Probably trying to mentor into your pants.
2: Man. That is disgusting. You always say my job is boring. You don't ever want to talk about it. How would you even know?
1: Yeah, well, I don't like the idea of you going to lunch with other men.
2: Okay, I don't like the idea of dating you, so you're a f***ing child. Thank you. Thank you very much for making this easy.
3: Oh. Ooh, she's gone. She hung up.
0: Hey, Jacob, are you there? How are you planning on handling this?
1: Yeah, I don't even give a f- want to be with someone like her.
4: Well, she technically didn't do anything wrong.
1: Listen to me. You're going to let your wife hang out with dudes from work? We all know what happens when you do that.
0: You wanted us to do this. You obviously care about the woman. You're the one who called.
1: Yeah, whatever. Gotta go.
0: Seriously? It did not go down in the DM. I know that man right now hung up because he's calling Tiff. I don't care if he says he doesn't care. He cares, and she was right. How many times do we go out to lunch with coworkers? It happens all the time.
3: But you never go out to lunch with coworkers without your husband there.
0: Yes, I have, and he goes out too.
4: I mean, it happens,
0: to drag
4: but
0: him along everywhere.
4: I can understand this man's concern, yeah, because if my wife was going to lunch consistently with a coworker, I might be a little bit suspicious. But if he's a 60-year-old grandpa, I'm gonna probably let it go.
3: Are you gonna let her? You gonna let your girl be a sugar baby?
4: Oh, come
3: that's
4: on.
3: What's up, dude.
0: Oh my gosh.
5: And another point is, I'd be very upset if my girlfriend didn't invite me for free pancakes. All right? I love pancakes.
4: You know what? I'd be more upset about that than her going to lunch with the old man.
0: All right, so are you mad if your significant other is going to lunch with one of their coworkers? 877-730-DCS1. Call us now and let's talk about this when we come back. Has it happened to you?
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0: you.
1: You know, when you buy a house from somebody, sometimes you find things that they leave behind. Well, this couple, they bought their casita, and when they went inside, they realized there were bombs and explosives inside their home.
2: Boom.
1: They had to call authorities, who immediately contacted the bomb squad. I can't imagine how frightened they were at that moment. I mean, there could have been a serious accident.
3: What was it, like pipe bombs or what?
1: Dynamite.
3: Oh.
1: All wrapped up.
2: Hold on, you're using words that are like usually found in like superhero movies. You mean there's literally bombs?
1: Yes.
2: Like undetonated explosives in their house.
1: Undetonated explosives? Yes, Anthony. Yes. You think about it. You find things when you buy a home from someone else. A painting, a typewriter, a table. No, we found dynamite.
2: Oh, my God.
1: So they were scared. They left. They left the house.
2: Where did they find it? I was so flabbergasted when you opened up.
1: So they found it in some awkward closet area.
2: Oh.
1: Like a hidden, like, area. Here's the thing, though. Authorities had to evacuate the neighborhood.
2: Yeah.
3: It was that much dynamite?
1: I don't think one stick of dynamite. Haven't you seen Looney Tunes, sir?
3: If that's your reference for dynamite, I'm not taking your word on
1: that. That's the only
2: time. I've never
1: time.
2: Seen a bundle of dynamite in person.
1: It was a bundle. I've never there are seen pictures. It, yeah. I got to post some pictures.
3: Sure, go to Dana Cook,
1: that's on Instagram. No, Autumn. It really was dynamite and explosive that were inside the house. Are we allowed legally to have these things?
3: I mean, right now with everything going on, it seems like you can have just about anything.
2: Yeah, right?
1: I know you can have rocket launchers and stuff.
3: Yeah.
1: All
3: lions,
1: over. Lions, tigers, and bears.
2: Yeah, you can be Wile E. Coyote if you want to. Go ahead.
1: Speaking of Looney Tunes, I just know, you know, I found some things, never anything dangerous. We bought this high-rise from a woman who lived in it since 1981. So when she sold it to us, to Otto and I, she's in her 90s. She's alive and well. She's living in a retirement home. But she left our storeroom full of junk. We found some really good albums, though. Beatles album.
2: Ooh.
1: We found Urban Cowboy, probably the most valuable album that's in there, the original soundtrack.
3: Didn't need that one. She had a lot of great books.
1: Truman Capote's In Cold Blood First Edition.
3: The only one that I was really mad about... she had a really cool typewriter, like probably from the 60s. It was baby blue.
1: Oh, Otto.
3: And I thought, I'll just leave this here. I'll grab it next time. We can put it somewhere else so nobody takes it. I come back to the apartment. Guess what?
2: Gone.
3: Somebody took it.
1: Her kids.
3: I don't know if it was her kids or somebody who was cleaning up the apartment before we moved in.
1: No, it was her kids that took that.
2: I don't know if you guys are so much into it because you guys are also antique roadshow hopefuls.
1: Oh, I love antique roadshow. Yeah,
3: okay, hold on.
2: I could feel the energy of like, we might be sitting on gold.
3: We had this table that like folded out into all kinds of like different ways. And yeah. Dan was like, it's too old, it's junky, let's get rid of it. We're watching Antique Roadshow the other night. A very similar table.
2: Oh!
1: Auctioned up at Sotheby's Auction for $350,000!
2: Mr. Antique Roadshow moment, guys.
1: But you know what? I have my Urban Cowboy vinyl soundtrack, okay?
3: I'd rather have the 350.
1: Me too. Me too. What's the most valuable thing you've ever found? Call us up 877-730-DZS1, or you can shoot us a text as well. We'll be right back. 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
4: 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So where were you when this came out?

0: Just when you thought everything was done with Justin Baldoni and Deadpool's wife, Blake Lively, nope. They're in the news again. I guess they settled all this stuff because they were threatened by the judge.
1: Issued at 6:05 p.m. Pacific Daylight Time. 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At 6:05 p.m. Pacific Daylight Time, Doppler radar indicated thunderstorms producing heavy rain across the warned area. Flash flooding is ongoing or expected to begin shortly. Hazard: flash flooding caused by thunderstorms. Source: radar. Impact: flash flooding of small creeks and streams, urban areas, highways, streets, and underpasses, as well as other poor drainage and low-lying areas. Some locations that will experience flash flooding include Clarkia. Repeating, a flash flood warning has been issued until 8:15 p.m. Pacific Daylight Time for the following county: Shoshone, Idaho.
2: I'm done. I'm never talking about it or her again. That's why I will not mention her name.
0: I remember when it happened. It was very hard. In fact, it was hard on our marriage. I wonder if Blake Lively and Ryan Reynolds had some issues. I mean
2: Of course.
0: It was super stressful. And Otto actually left the country to go DJ. And while he was out of the country, he was in the Cayman Islands. He called me from a little bar on an island and he said, I'm done.
2: I said, I want to think about it. I want to talk about it. It's over with.
0: Yeah, he removed himself from the situation.
3: Wait, from the lawsuit or the marriage? What are you?
2: From the woman and the lawsuit that was going on with us. I didn't want to pursue the lawsuit.
0: And if he had done that, he would have removed himself from said marriage and we wouldn't be here.
2: That was the next step.
0: Don't spend all that time on negative, okay? Concentrate on what's good in your life. We'll be right back after this. Brought to you by Uber. Request a ride today. I represent.
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2: Hi, it's Chris Crocker in the 4 News Now First Alert Weather Center on a weather alert day. The potential for strong to severe thunderstorms this evening across the entire inland northwest. Storms capable of producing damaging wind as well as large hail. We'll keep you updated on 4 News Now or the 4 News Now weather app.
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0: 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I'm Dana Cortez.
1: DJ Automatic.
2: I go by Anthony A.
0: Automatic, let's get it started.
1: We're going to start out with birthdays. It is Chubb Rock's birthday.
3: 1990, Chubb Rock jumps up on the scene with the
0: old school hip hop right there.
1: Yes, it is. We're going to stay in the old school hip hop. We're going back to 1991 when NWA releases their second and final album, E File for Zagan. And I can't say what it really says, because if you flip that around, it says something else.
0: No, don't say it then.
3: Let the beat flow on, because I need something to go off on.
1: So this album debuted at number 2 and went number 1 actually the second week. It was certified platinum.

0: So this album debuted at number 2 and went number 1 actually the second week. It was certified platinum, and this is the last time that it was Dr. Dre, Eazy-E, DJ Yella, and MC Ren together.
1: N.W.A. really changed hip-hop.
0: All right, next we're going to 1996 when Nas releases the hit single, If I Ruled the World.

0: So as you can tell, it was featuring Lauryn Hill, is Grammy nominated. It's considered one of the best hip hop songs of all time. XXL put it on its 100 best hip hop songs ever. And the album itself, it was written to me, is it has aged really, really well. It's a great album.
1: It's I know, like, amongst like New York historians of hip hop, he's not like original, like the, but he's like, he's laid so much foundation work for everything that's come after him. And, like, Nas is great, not my favorite MC, but this is a masterpiece.
2: You're giving
1: of
2: credit where credit's due.
1: Yes.
0: All right, and last, we're going to 2000. We're stepping away from hip hop, going into the pop world with Britney Spears. She was number one on the charts with "Oops, I Did It Again."
3: There was a minute where Britney Spears just ruled the world, right? Video-wise, she came on the scene doing the little schoolgirl thing, and then she just kept growing.
0: Well, and this is the one where she's wearing, like, the red pleather outfit.
3: I do remember that. I do.
0: It's hard to forget that video. So this album sold 1.3 million in the first week. It actually ended up going diamond, which is selling 10 million, and it was number one in 15 different countries.
3: Well, she told y'all.
4: It's Britney, bitch.
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0: earlier we were talking about surprises that your husband has done for you, something impromptu that you didn't have anything to do with. And we talked to Isabel. I thought it was so beautiful what she had to say about her husband.
1: Got home from work, casual Friday. Thought we were just going to go get some dinner. And he's like, get dressed. I'm like, what? Oh. My husband doesn't do surprises. He said, just get dressed. Put on some heels. Get dressed.
0: Yeah.
1: Okay. I was like, okay, let me get dressed. So we're driving. We pull up to the valet. And I'm like, what the? He made reservations. He doesn't like sushi at all. He doesn't like any type of sushi. I love sushi. Anytime. Yeah. He took me to the Japanese steakhouse. Don't know the name. Made reservations, Japanese steakhouse, wine, everything.
0: Oh, it was the most.
1: And then we went dancing afterwards.
0: So we're turning the tables. Anthony said, Otto, what's the best surprise Dana's ever given you? What is it, husband?
2: First one was a baby.
3: Oh,
2: I was definitely surprised by that.
0: When I said, I'm expecting a baby,
4: there you
0: I'm
4: go.
0: Pregnant. Surprise!
4: There you go. Dude. Those are some plans right there.
2: That one caught me off guard.
0: It wasn't quite planned.
2: The second surprise you got me was a cat.
4: Oh.
2: She just hit me with, hey, let's go to the airport. And I was like, for what? And she was like, oh, we got to go pick up a cat. And I will say I do love the kid, which it was a good surprise.
4: And you do love your daughter.
2: Oh, of course.
4: Of course you do love your daughter. That's
2: a given.
0: Notice I surprise with live things.
4: Yeah.
2: Got one more surprise. Uh-oh. And she does this all the time. The price of things she actually paid for.
0: Oh! Versus what I tell you?
2: Yes. Because, well, there's all kinds of new boxes that show up, and I'm like, what's in the box? And then I look at the credit card bill later, and that's when I get the surprise.
0: Don't you see all the money we're saving with the sales I'm taking advantage of? Surprise! If you notice what Isabel said, her husband doesn't like sushi. But he sacrificed, I'm going to do this for you. When Otto told me this years ago, I never forgot. He literally told me, I want a flat-faced cat. And I was like, what? And so I started looking it up. This is over a decade. Like, I'm talking forever ago. And I looked it up. Oh, it's a British Shorthair cat. Oh, that's the one at Alice in Wonderland, the Cheshire cat. Okay, so I bought him the cat for Christmas, you know? I think that that means I pay attention to what you say. And it's always on my mind to want to make you happy.
2: I really do believe that because Dana goes out of her way to do a lot of things for me. Where if it's, you know, making me dinner or doing my laundry or she does a lot of things
0: so
2: for
0: domestic.
2: Me.
0: I'm so domestic.
2: I was going to say it. Probably a lot more for me than I do for her sometimes.
0: No,
4: I was fist pumping because I thought we were going to end on some gratitude, but nope.
0: We did.
4: We'll end on a joke right there.
0: Gratitude. You're welcome. All right. You can always contribute to the conversation by calling or texting us 877-730-DCS1. 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
1: What it do, bro?
0: Welcome. Happy Thursday, y'all. Coming up, let's talk about it, man. People still talking about the Kevin Hart roast. He went on The Breakfast Club, broke his silence on some of the more controversial jokes.
1: So did.
0: We got more on that up next. Keep it locked.
2: She ain't even all right. Well, I ain't even like that. Ain't her mama

0: It's the Bootleg Kev Show with James Andre Jefferson Jr.
1: What it do, boo?
0: Our family over at the Breakfast Club got to sit down with the legend Kevin Hart and discuss the roast of Kevin Hart. A lot of blowback has been happening towards Kevin based on the fact that he laughed at Tony Hinchcliffe's George Floyd joke.
1: Right, right. He did say it was a fake laugh, though.
0: I think a lot of people need to understand how these roasts go. They are very, you know, pull no punches, no holds barred. Kevin Hart kind of defending the roast here.
2: Yeah, the George Floyd joke, it wasn't a tasteful joke to our culture, to our audience. But our audience that's watching the roast, if you're watching the roast, you get why they're doing it. You get why the racial humor is on the table. Like, it's not, I wasn't shocked. Like, that's what they do. Go look at the Tom Brady one. It happens every year when they do a roast. It's not new. This isn't a new, it's not a new agenda. It's not a new approach to comedy.
3: Do you feel like Tony Hinchcliffe went too far when he made that joke about George Floyd?
2: It's Tony Hinchcliffe.
3: Yeah.
2: Like, I don't expect less. I don't expect more.
3: I feel like you're saying going too far is the point. I don't know if it words you.
2: Yes. I mean, that's why you're there. Mm-hmm. And I hate to say this, but I'm going to because we're being honest. People are talking about that joke. Talk about his set. Tony Hinchcliffe arguably had the best set or one of the best sets between Tony and Cheryl. And I would say Naeem had a really strong set.
3: Naeem had a very strong set. I was laughing out loud at Tony until that
2: joke. Until the joke.
3: But not even just that joke. I don't like when people joke about violent, tragic death. I like Pete's set, and then I was like, why you have to say
2: that
3: about Charlie
2: Kirk? Pete had a great set, too. Pete had a Charlie Kirk joke in it. Yeah. Like, would I tell those jokes? No. But do I get why they're being told? Yes.
0: What do you think, James, about Kevin's explanation?
1: I think he shouldn't explain himself. I think he just should let it be what it is. I think comics, when they tell jokes or accept jokes, they just gotta let it be funny and let the people digest it.
0: Yeah, I do appreciate because he was taking a lot of hell for it. He is defending the comedians.
1: Yeah, 100%. That's why I really feel like I feel like everything was a play. I feel like some black comics, hey, let's match the energy.
0: Cheryl Underwood went and did Shane Gillis's podcast.
1: Come on,
0: last week.
1: Cheryl Underwood is an OG. She did what she did. Cheryl Underwood made everything okay because she got back at everybody.
0: Yeah. 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Coming up, we got that Daily Hate on the way. 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
1: What a do, bro?
0: Hey, the Daily Hate's coming up, y'all. It's that time to get your hate on. 877-817-2888. Leave us a voicemail. Give us your daily hate. Anything you want to hate on James.
1: I'm hating how insensitive people being when it comes to Ray J. He in the hospital. People still making jokes about him.
0: Yeah, he got hit hard, bro.
1: He's doing a lot, though.
0: I ain't gonna lie. That's what them celebrity boxing matches, when you're not like a trained fighter, you gonna get hit.
1: Maybe he need a second wish.
0: Yeah. Okay. He had a song called One Wish.
1: Yeah,
0: I see what you did there.
1: I guess I'm hating on myself.
0: Anyway, James is supposed to be a comedian, ladies and gentlemen. And that's what he did.
1: Hey, come on.
0: 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The Daily Hate's up next.

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1: This is a KXLY Brands America 250 moment, brought to you by Fred's Appliance, bringing our history to life with Chief Spokane Gary.
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3: 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He really embraced Christianity, but the very people he was protecting are the very people that dispossessed him of his home site.
2: And you've probably driven by this sign on Ash Street in Northwest Spokane. 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
4: And this is Drumheller Spring, formerly Gary Spring. This is the site of Chief Gary's first school that taught agriculture and Christianity to his people from the lessons he learned in Manitoba.
1: Hear more about Chief Spokane Gary during another KXLY Brand's America 250 moment, brought to you by Fred's Appliance.
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The National Weather Service in Spokane has issued a severe thunderstorm warning for southeastern Spokane County in northeastern Washington until 8 p.m. Pacific Daylight Time. At 7:11 p.m. Pacific Daylight Time, a severe thunderstorm was located 13 miles west of Flummer, or 19 miles south of Spokane Valley, moving northwest at 15 miles per hour. Hazard, 60 miles per hour wind gusts and quarter-size hail. Source, radar indicated. Impact, hail damage to vehicles is expected. Expect wind damage to roofs, siding, and trees. Locations impacted include Fairfield, Rockford, Spangle, and Waverly. This includes yourself. Highway 195 in Washington between mile markers 76 and 79.

0: Don't follow this lady. He's a man. What's going on with your knees?
1: She's Wonder Woman.
0: Lord. Meg Thee Stallion got these women doing the most on the leg press.
2: It's just my pet peeve. Like, just because I'm a woman doesn't mean I can't lift heavy.
1: Well, you're obviously, you can lift heavy. You can lift more than me and James combined.
0: You said 18 plates. What are we talking about here?
1: The last time I had 18 plates was on Thanksgiving.
0: There you go.
1: Anyway, appreciate you calling. All right, 877-817-2888. Get at us with your daily hate coming up. 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
0: Oh, it is what it is at this point. I represent
3: 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Yeah, follow me now, man. 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

0: The Bootleg Kev Show, man. All right, Drake has celebrated. I want to know your thoughts about this, James, because a lot of people are saying he's better than Michael Jackson.
1: Oh, Lord.
0: Now, this is because he just broke Michael Jackson's record for the most number one singles by a solo male artist on the Hot 100.
1: The only people that think he's better than Michael Jackson at this point are the people that are from the OVO Psych Ward.
0: He also has broke Jay-Z's record for the most number one albums by a rapper on the Billboard 200.
1: Dang, okay. Hey, cute song. That's like comparing Blockbuster and Netflix.
0: Anyway, stay by your radio. Coming up next, we got the No Cap News.

0: 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James finds us the craziest stories in the world. We talk about them. What you got coming up?
1: They always say dogs are man's best
0: friend. They are.
1: But they never said nothing about the woman.
0: Okay.
1: And it's a dog did something to his pet owner. That's a woman. It's kind of crazy.
0: More on that up next. Keep it locked.

0: baby.
1: Hey, we're gonna tell you what's going on in these streets, man.
0: And you know why?
1: Giving it to you straight, no filter.
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4: Time for the No Cap News. What up, James?
5: This is a crazy coincidence. I know this dog probably feels horrible. A dog was sitting in the back seat with a loaded shotgun and accidentally shot his female owner. The female, she's okay. So, but the dog shot his owner with a shotgun.
4: You know, my dad's best friend.
5: You got a story?
4: Mike Juicin.
5: Okay.
4: Same thing happened to him.
5: Is he okay?
4: No, he walks with a crazy limp.
5: Because he got shot by a dog.
4: His shotgun in the backseat of his truck.
5: How do you guys let this happen?
4: I don't know. That's some obvious white trash. Shout out to Mike Juicin.
5: So if your dog...
4: Phoenix, Arizona.
5: So if... Damn, you get all the information now. But if your dog shot you, would you let it still sleep in your bed?
4: Of course.
5: See, that's great.
4: It wouldn't be on purpose.
5: If my wife shot me, she couldn't sleep in the bed with me no more.
4: Well, if your wife shot you, it'd be because you did something.
5: The dog, I know the dog didn't see it.
4: The dog doesn't know what a gun is.
5: See, that's crazy.
4: Yeah.
5: Yeah, yeah, like dogs is dumb.
4: Anyway, shout out to the dogs out there shooting their owners.
5: That's crazy. Don't shout them out.
4: Stay by your radio. Coming up, let's talk about it, man. Lil Wayne's gone a little viral for who he's engaged to.

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1: What it do, boo?
0: Apparently, Lil Wayne is engaged to his girlfriend. Now, a lot of people are making a stink about this because his girlfriend is in her mid-20s and Lil Wayne is 43 years old.
1: I don't think this works.
0: You don't think it works?
1: Yeah, it's too old.
0: I don't think it's that big of a deal. Our producer, Sam I Am, is in the same type of age gap.
1: But she's 30. And once you get over a certain age, I don't give a damn no more. Once you get over like 27, 28, they whoever.
0: Well, plus she's supposed to be moving out. Sam and his girl, they try to make the age gap thing work, and it looks like that thing's over.
1: Exactly what I'm trying to say.
0: I'm curious, though. 877-817-2888. What do you think is the appropriate age gap to be dating someone before things get weird? All right, we're taking your calls up next. 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

0: 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We were just talking about Lil Wayne being engaged to a young lady in her 20s.
1: This is crazy.
0: He is in his 40s. I don't think it's that big of a deal, but a lot of people like James seem to think that the age gap.

0: going on, Michelle?
1: I'm actually good for him for doing it. I have no hate. I just wish that there wasn't a double standard. And I think women should be able to find love, and it's a 20-something-year-old younger dude. Go for it.
0: I love
1: nothing
0: that.
1: Wrong with it.
2: Yeah, you know what? It's not, the double standard's over. Everybody complains about everything at this point. This is an old conversation.
0: I think there is a bit of a double standard, though. If you're a younger woman dating an older man, then you automatically are going to get labeled like you're a sugar baby.
2: Or right.
0: That's your sugar daddy.
2: And then what's the other way? What they call them?
0: Sugar mama.
2: Yeah, same thing.
0: What if you're just in love with someone who's 20 years older than you that could be your father?
2: What are y'all going to talk about? Well, Lil Wayne did pick up skateboarding in his 30s, so maybe there's something there.
0: Yeah. Anyway, appreciate you calling. All right, Taylor's on the phone. Taylor, what about you? What do you think is the appropriate age gap to be dating before things get weird?
3: Yeah, I don't think Lil Wayne is that mature of a guy anyway, so I don't think they have a lot to worry about.
2: What you mean he's not mature?
3: I don't know. I mean, good for him, but like he's like a kid anyway, right? Yeah. So maybe she's more mature in this relationship.
0: Definitely still drinks a lot of cough syrup.
2: Oh yeah, 100%.
3: This guy's got working through some stuff.
0: Do you have an age difference where maybe like if a guy is like a certain age, you think he's too old, you just won't talk to him, or you kind of like will you entertain somebody if they're, you know, if they fit whatever you're into?
3: I feel like 10 years is a good, either way. I've dated a guy who was 10 years younger than me, and then somebody who's 10 years older. And like, all that works. Any more than that, it starts to get a little weird.
0: I'm not mad at the 10-year rule, all right?
2: She dated the whole age spectrum.
0: Stay by your radio. Coming up, Bad Bunny is coming to a big screen near you.
2: Uh-oh.
0: Yes, in one of our favorite Disney movie franchises ever.

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1: What a do, boo?
0: Bad Bunny's going to be in Toy Story 5 playing a pizza with glasses.
1: Oh, I love this. I love the whole theory. I mean, the whole thing that's going on with Toy Story. I love that Woody's going bald with his people.
0: My whole thing is, this is like, is this Sausage Party and Toy Story comes together? Because I didn't know food could come alive.
1: Maybe it's like a toy pizza.
0: Maybe it is. Anyway, stay by your radio. Coming up, we got the People's Mix on the way, man. Keep it locked. It's the Bootleg Kev Show.

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1: What it do, boo?
0: The amount of ridiculous tricking going on in the world.
1: Oh, yeah.
0: Young Miami, who has quite possibly the song of the summer right now. It's called Spend That.
1: Oh.
0: It's gone crazy.
1: People spend something on her.
0: She talked about the amount of money men have spent on her. A lot of people are speculating whether or not it was Diddy, but look, we're going to let her tell it up next to the Bootleg

0: Jr.
1: What a do, boo?
0: Young Miami did a stream, and she was asked about men spending money on her because she is a city girl.
1: Sure is.
0: As you may know, she was in a relationship with Diddy.
1: You say it differently.
0: She's a city girl.
1: It sound like a working girl you talking about.
0: No, but she's in a group called the City Girl.
1: Yeah, I know, but the way you said it.
0: Anyway, she has a new song going crazy. It's called Spend That. Somebody asked what's the most money a guy has ever spent on her, and this is crazy.
2: Okay, so what's the most you got? Money wire. I need the price. I need the wire transfer. Number, digits, everything.
3: I'm not going to lie. Like, I had a date night. It was like
2: 2.3 million. Did you say $2.3 million?
0: I want to know if it was Diddy.
1: It had to be Diddy. It came with baby oil. You remember she was on that one interview and she said she enjoyed a certain activity that R. Kelly did?
0: Mm-hmm, mm-hmm.
1: Yeah. So, you know, kind of, that's a rich activity right there.
0: That's a lot of money to spend on a female.
1: I wonder how much baby oil turned up she had to use for this.
0: Listen, bruh. All I know is, if someone's not your wife, if you got that kind of money, you should not be spending it on no Young Miami.
1: Oh, not $2.3 million.
0: Nah, you give Young Miami 10 grand.
1: Not even, what? That's still too much.
0: To go to the mall.
1: We go to Chili's.
0: Yeah, or take her to Applebee's, yeah. 2 for $20.
1: She a city girl, like you said. She can go to Red Lobster. They got a Red Lobster in the city.
0: Cheesecake Factory, maybe. Man,
1: come on now.
0: A little Chipotle.
1: 80 items on the menu.
0: Say, I'll let you get double meat on the Chipotle.
1: And guacamole. This is going to spend a little extra.
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0: Jefferson Jr. What it do, Bill? Hit us up, 877-817-2888. I saw a lot of people contemplating Artist of the Year for the BET Awards. Hip-Hop Male Artist of the Year, Kendrick and Drake are the front runners.
1: That was Kendrick.
0: Well, I feel like it depends on when the window is.
1: Hey, Kendrick.
0: I voted.
1: Who'd you vote for? On Black Excellence.
0: Kendrick.
1: Okay, I'm glad you chose the right Black Excellence.
0: I might have voted for NBA Youngboy.
1: You would have been right.
0: As long as I didn't vote for Drake.
1: No, I'm not. I didn't say that.
0: Anyway, man, yo, stay by your radio. We are rolling. Let's get into some new music right now. Little Baby, man. Shout out to him. This one's called Miss Trendsetter. It's new music on the Bootleg Kev Show. Yeah.

0: People's Mix right now. Hit us up 877-817-2888. Get at us, shout outs, requests, whatever you need on the way. Let's talk about it, man. A Friday sequel is in the works. We got some really good news too. I kind of already knew Mike Epps was going to be a part of
1: right,
0: it.
1: Right, him and Ice-T for sure.
0: Yeah, we got new news about the Friday. I think it's going to be called Last Friday.
1: Hopefully.
0: Stay by your radio for that. First things first, let's get into some new music right now. Shout out to Trap Dicky. I love this one. The latest artist to sign to TDE representing South Carolina. This is called LA Night.

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1: What to do, boo?
0: All right, man. Chris Tucker apparently is in talks to be in the Final Friday movie alongside Mike Epps and Ice Cube.
1: Oh, we are getting Friday Endgame. We getting everybody. I want big.

0: talks to be in the final Friday movie alongside Mike Epps and Ice Cube.
1: Oh, we are getting Friday Endgame. We getting everybody. I want Big Worm, the Mexican from Next Friday, all everybody.
0: Man, would you be mad at them if they used AI to bring Pops back?
1: Oh, they can't do that. They can't do that.
2: I miss John Witherspoon.
1: I miss him, but you can't do that. Don't disrespect Pops like that.
0: Rest in peace, man, to a legend. Stay by your radio. Coming up next, we got the No Cap News on the way. I represent.
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0: 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The No Cap News is on deck. James, what you got?
1: Elon Musk was in Israel, and he explained some new things coming to the future for Neuralink, and it's kind of crazy.
0: All right, more on that up next, man. All right, it's the Bootleg Cap Show.

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5: Time for the No Cap News. What up, James?
6: All right, so this is kind of crazy. Elon Musk was at a tech summit in Israel, and he was explaining to the crowd that Neuralink got a bright future, that his implants may soon give humans godlike powers like Jesus-level miracles.
5: Neuralink, for people who don't know, is Elon's company that put a chip inside of your brain and can make people who are crippled walk again.
6: All types of stuff. But only thing I've seen is people be able to play cell phone games.
5: Whatever the case is, yeah. So I don't know who's signing up to get the chip in their brain. A few people have, I think.
6: But what if you add the godlike powers? Don't you think more people are going
5: to
6: do it?
5: Yeah, but I think that's a slippery slope to walk down, because then it's whoever can afford Neuralink has godlike powers, and the rest of us, we're just, I don't know, we're just, you know, gonna die.
6: I also seen that you'll be able to shoot like Steph Curry. Like, you'll be able to download how the NBA players shoot.
5: Yes.
6: It's just, I don't like it. It's like the Matrix. Like, remember he downloaded Kung Fu?
5: Yeah, I don't like that. Anyway, stay by your radio. Coming up next, we got the Daily Hate on the way. It's the Bootleg Kev Show.

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1: What it do, boo?
0: The Daily Hate is coming up. If you got something you want to hate on, hit us up. 877-817-2888. That is the number. You can leave us a voicemail. Whatever's got you pissed off on this Thursday. Anything you want to hate on, James?
1: I'm hating on Apple Maps. Don't you know I was in the car? I put a little address in and an advertisement popped up.
0: That be happening now, bro.
1: Yeah, that's crazy as hell. Like, I paid too much money. The phone was $1,500. I got paid for Apple Music. Like, these strip club prices.
0: You Apple use charging. Apple Music. You got to use Spotify. It's better.
1: Okay.
0: Jesus.
1: I thought you was going to say
0: 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Coming up next, we got the Daily Hate.

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0: You know what I hate? I hate when someone asks me, can they have one of my damn Reese cups when there's only two in the package? If they were meant to be shared, there will be more than two. That's what they have the king size for. And because I have the single size, the answer is hell no.
1: Yeah, listen, man. If I get a Reese's cup, that's for me, myself, and I.
2: Facts.
1: Even if I get the jumbo one.
2: But hey, we're not doing that.
1: Get your own Reese's cups. There's two for a reason. We ain't sharing.
2: Put it in the Constitution.
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0: It's the Bootleg Kev Show, man. Shout out to Drake. He officially has passed Michael Jackson for the most amount of number one records on the Billboard Hot 100 with Janis STFU.
1: This is like comparing Blockbuster and Netflix. 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
0: Download the song. Can I tell you I'm in the minority here? But I actually like Drake a lot more than Michael Jackson.
1: Oh, so. You crazy.
0: I mean, it is what it is.
1: I retire. I can't work with you no more.
0: We're getting out of here, though. Back at it tomorrow on your Friday. Same time, same place. It's the Bootleg Kev Show. You know the-

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TV in here. We can go bottle for bottle in this junk. Strip club stunt, I'ma stunt hard. 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He needs to get it done. Our miss is one of one. Fall in love every time we link. He got me sprung.com. Mind these girls can't keep it peace. 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

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Yeah, gotcha. 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

0: was my fault, not yours, not his. 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I'm sorry. You know? It was my fault, not him, because he always wanted to be there for you. And I'm sorry, I was young. But he's always wanted to be a father to you. 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And I'm sorry for that. He's a good guy. 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Just, you know, forgive me.
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2: Okay, XLY meteorologist Matt Gray. It is going to be a much calmer day in the inland northwest and cooler as well. Highs today will only be in the mid-70s. Expect a little breeziness going through the afternoon under partly cloudy skies. There will be a chance for a couple of scattered thunderstorms. It won't be nearly as strong as what we saw move through the area last.
3: 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And finally, park your Tundras and Tacomas around the campfire, because we're roasting marshmallows. 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

96.9 Ashanti, one of the many artists that's going to be at Northern Quest this year. She'll be there with Trey Songz in September. Another artist that's going to be performing at Northern Quest this year, we're going to have your free tickets for next week. It's Hot 96.9.

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1: Who you with?
0: On the couch with my favorite Santa. I was about to, but you convinced us. Should I decorate her walls or log off to Pinterest? Never too late to meditate on emotional attachments. Even if I

96.9. What are some of the most mispronounced cities in each state? Give you a hint. You possibly live in one of them. More about that here in the next 7 minutes.

0: say.
1: Hi, 96.9. It is Booker and the Throwback Morning Show. Appreciate you being here to start off your weekend. A map was recently put together by an online content group that lists some of the most mispronounced cities in each state. Now, in Idaho, they have said Boise. I'm not going to lie to you. Up until maybe 8-9 years ago, I said Boise. Yeah, I was one of those people. Then I was corrected several times when I lived there that it was Boise. Although you could also argue Coeur d'Alene should be on that list as well. Utah, it is a city called Hurricane, although it is spelled and it looks like it would say Hurricane. Oregon, it is Cooch Street. And here in Washington, that city is Spokane. I don't know how you would mispronounce Spokane, but apparently it happened.
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Going back to 1994, Brandy Bear. At the time she did that song, she was on a sitcom called Thea in the early 90s. She kicked off her singing career, and she got her own sitcom called Moesha a few years later. It's Hot 96.9 now with Bruno Mars.

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1: Enter. Okay, XLY meteorologist Matt Gray. It is going to be a much calmer day in the inland northwest and cooler as well. Highs today will only be in the mid-70s. Expect a little breeziness going through the afternoon under partly cloudy skies. There will be a chance for a couple of scattered thunderstorms. It won't be nearly as strong as what we saw move through the area last night.
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Sabrina Carpenter on Hot 96.9. Songs like that make me think about the summer. And maybe it makes you think about summer concerts. One that's going to be right here in Spokane. One Spokane Stadium. Talk about Blessings in Disguise Music Festival. Macklemore, AJR, and many others going to be there. 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
1: Woo! Y'all know how I

Secret Lives of Mormon Wives on Instagram. You've probably seen some photos of them showing like that confessional area from the show. So it looks like they are officially back to filming, I'm assuming, for season 5. Now, details are murky about who's all going to be back. I believe Miranda's going to be there. It sounds like Macy and Layla. Possibly Whitney, though probably not going to be on there. A lot of people were wondering if Taylor Frankie Paul is going to be on there. Well, a producer told People Magazine this week that despite all the recent drama, all the back and forth between her and Dakota Mortensen, they are being welcome to come back to the show. They won't be able to film any scenes together, obviously, but they are welcome back. So we'll see what happens. My question is, what's up with the season 4 reunion? Like, you can't just skip over all the stuff that's been happening over the last few months.

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0: Latest from Ludacris on Hot 96.9. Hey, you may remember earlier this year, there was a 400-pound T-Rex statue that was stolen from a roundabout in North Spokane. A lot of people were wondering what happened to it. 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It was buried, apparently, somewhere in Deer Park. They went and dug it up, got it back to the owner. Now, it's unclear if that statue will go back up at the roundabout, so we'll see what happens. 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
3: I'm KXLY meteorologist Matt Gray. It is going to be a much calmer day in the inland northwest and cooler as well. Highs today will only be in the mid-70s. Expect a little breeziness going through the afternoon under partly cloudy skies. There will be a chance for a couple of scattered thunderstorms. It won't be nearly as strong as what we saw move through the area last.
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0: winding down the Throwback Morning Show for your Friday on Hot 96.9. My name is Booker, and hopefully you'll join me at noon for a whole hour full of throwbacks. 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
7: Chief Gary didn't fight, and he didn't go to the Spokane Reservation in Wellpinit either. He settled on a piece of land near what is now called Hilliard.
8: These are where our ancestors were buried, where we lived. 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
7: He became an outcast to both his people and the settlers who'd come to build a new town. Dr. David Biney, author of Whodunit, The Continuing Case of Spokane Gary, says what happened next was no accident.
9: I uncovered a report of fraud that was filed by a U.S. special investigator. So that pretty much got dismissed. It actually said that Gary should have gotten his land, that it was stolen.
7: The land of his forefathers gone, his own 15-acre farm stolen.
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Apparently, some people in the Colbert area near Midway Elementary have been reporting some bear sightings. There was one posted last week off Little Spokane Drive and Golden Drive. So, you know, while I feel like it would be cool to see a bear, maybe not up close, maybe somewhere very far, far, far away. Hopefully, if you do see one, you're being safe and giving it distance. 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

0: Otto said food news is good, but he's mad about it. All right, we're going to let you know what it is here. Hottest hashtags on the Dana Cortez Show. I am Dana Cortez inside the Kohl's studio.
1: DJ Automatic.
2: I go by Anthony A., a.k.a. the Burnt Tortilla.
0: Hate to tell you this, but median pay for CEOs rose nearly 6% last year, but it was the compensation packages that were the worst, rising another 6%. So the rest of us are suffering?
1: And they got more money?
0: 12% more. 12% more salaries because you get 6% more pay, 6% more bonuses.
1: At some point, when are we going to start reacting to this? Why is it okay that the top gets to make tons more money than the bottom?
0: It's not. Vote. Vote for the person. Before I move to food news, vote for the person who's fighting for you and your family. Let's stop voting for political parties. All right, what do we have for food news? DJ Automatic.
1: I officially don't like Timothée Chalamet anymore.
0: Why? Because Kylie Jenner's boyfriend?
1: Yeah. Well, he's more than that. He's an actor, and he's also a humongous Knicks fan. And this is part of the reason I don't like him, because of his relationship to Mikal Bridges, who plays for the New York Knicks. He now has a Chipotle Eat Forever free card.
0: Eat all you want at Chipotle?
1: Yep. Just like Mikal Bridges does. Mikal Bridges hooked him up. So when Mikal Bridges was with the Phoenix Suns, he would only eat Chipotle. That was the only thing he ate. So they ended up giving him a card, a burrito card.
0: Which made me super jealous
1: that he could go into any Chipotle. He could go into any Chipotle in the country, and he could just show the card, and they give him a free bowl or a free burrito. Now Timothée Chalamet has that. Timothée Chalamet is worth how many millions of dollars? Mikal Bridges is worth how many millions of dollars? They don't need a free burrito card.
0: Speaking of anarchy, we talked about the CEOs. Now you're that mad about Timothée Chalamet.
1: Not my favorite person today.
0: Oh, you're just jealous. Gosh, if I could have an eat for free card, it would either be Pizza Hut or Chipotle or Church's Chicken.
2: I'll put the Church's Chicken and what they do with the honey biscuits. But I'm going to have to go with the Wiener Schnitzel all-you-can-eat card if I'm going to have to get one for myself.
0: That'd be good, too. Wiener Schnitzel.
1: I'm just going Mickey D's all day.
0: All day, Mickey D's. What about Chipotle?
1: You know what? Chipotle should have thought about this before they even give me a card.
0: What do we have for National Day? Anthony A.
2: With summer right around the corner, it is National Heat Awareness Day. Heading into the weekend, make sure you hydrate up, y'all.
0: Yeah, because we were talking about this earlier. It's not just about being super hot. It's about staying hydrated. Once it starts getting warmer, your body needs the extra water, W-A-T-E-R, not just soda. I saw somebody drinking a soda for breakfast the other day. I'm like, what are we doing? Come on. All right, what's
1: your hydration.
2: And we also have National Snail Day, not as like an escargot form, as in like living, breathable form. So shout out to the snails.
0: Poor escargot snail. Those are the ones you eat. Who thought it'd be a good idea to take those slimy animals?
1: They're delicious. I don't know what you're talking
0: about. I didn't want to say it
2: on Snail Day, but escargot is actually pretty good when it's
0: Anthony,
2: done right.
0: You guys, Hakuna Matata. Don't do that.
1: Right into my bella.
2: And we'll wrap it up on National Biscuit Day.
0: Now, there's something I can eat. I'm going to get into my country mode. When I talk about biscuits, you got to have somebody who has a twang when they make your biscuits. Biscuits, sausage, gravy.
2: And arm fat.
0: Arm fat.
2: You need a wobbly arm. Yeah, wobbly arm.
0: If you eat enough biscuits, you will get that wobbly arm, okay?
1: I don't want your biscuits if it doesn't wobble.
0: We'll be right back after this. Don't forget, we have a podcast, Dana Cortez Show podcast, free on all platforms. 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
1: Toy Story 5, arguably one of the biggest movies coming. I mean, nobody is, everybody wants this movie. I can't wait for it. And Bad Bunny was just added to the repertoire. He's making a cameo in Toy Story 5.
2: Bad Bunny?
1: He's going to be pizza with sunglasses. Described as effortlessly cool and mysterious.
2: That's kind of already him in real life.
1: That's what I mean. It's not a stretch, huh?
2: No.
1: Yeah. I'm excited about this, though. This means that he's just getting, I mean, think about it. He's the biggest artist in the world. He's got the most streamed albums of anybody. But this is him just really reaching more into his English
2: really getting into acting. I know he was in the movie with Brad Pitt. I mean, he's doing all the WWE stuff, and now he's in a Toy Story 5 movie.
3: He is a Saturday Night Live regular as well, too. But
1: yeah,
3: Dan,
1: is,
3: I got to ask you, you're the Bad Bunny expert, in my opinion. Do you think this is his biggest play that he's ever made in his career?
1: Absolutely.
3: A Toy Story franchise?
1: Cartoon money is forever. Anytime yes. I do an interview with somebody who's been in a cartoon, I know they're paid. Like Gabriel Fluffy Iglesias. Remember we had him on the show? I was like, oh, you're making money. George Lopez, money. Like, there's different levels when you're talking about doing cartoons, and it's forever money. Who else is a big comedian that's done
2: Kevin
1: cartoons
2: Hart
1: like
2: did
1: that?
2: It.
1: Kevin Hart?
2: Who else? Is, there's
3: well,
2: not a lot
3: I mean,
2: of people.
3: There's a there's a generation of people who only know Eddie Murphy for Donkey.
1: Eddie Murphy's greatest role is Donkey.
2: And the fact that is not true.
1: It is true. And the fact that he's never won an Oscar. Do we have any Donkey snippets? I don't know that we do. Producer Jack's looking. We do have the trailer, though, to Toy Story 5. While that's playing, find me Donkey.
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9: I want to talk to you, device.
4: Please, call me Lily.
9: Me and the toys have been working all summer to try and get Bonnie to make friends.
4: Yeah.
9: But then you had to ruin
4: it.
9: You're not even listening to me.
4: I'm always listening.
1: It's about electronics coming into the lives of children and how they affect our
2: imagination. I can't believe how long this franchise has been around. I just Googled it. The first one was in 1995.
9: What?
2: Yes.
1: There's
2: years.
1: People that are listening that weren't born.
2: No.
1: That's way back in the 1900s.
2: I would love to say that I wasn't born, but I was definitely born.
1: We was born in the 1900s for sure. Did we find Donkey? Okay, let's play it. Go ahead, Jack. Donkey from Shrek.
10: I'm making waffles.
2: That's all you found?
1: That's all he's got.
11: I'm all alone. There's no one here beside me.
1: It's the greatest role Eddie Murphy has ever played. I don't care about Dreamgirls. I don't care about Beverly Hills Cop. The fact that I just learned that he improvised most of the movie. He was allowed to just be himself. Was just given barely a little bit of direction. Genius.
2: Well, can we at least show Tom Hanks some love? Because, you know, we are talking about Toy Story and not Shrek.
1: Yeah, Tom Hanks too. All right, of course, Toy Story 5 is in theaters June 19th.
2: There we go.
1: Next month. 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
1: So let's break it down. Jacob says that his girl Tiff is becoming more and more distant. They've grown apart. She's spending a lot of time at work and hasn't been interested in spending the night at his apartment lately, which is already a red flag. She's also on her phone all the time, texting when she's with him. So Jacob thinks there might be someone else in her life. All right, so Jacob, I'm going to, you know, lead with the obvious question. Have you even had a conversation with Tiff and asked her if she's talking to anyone besides herself?
2: Of course, but she denies it.
3: Do you ask her, like, who she's texting, though?
2: Yeah, but she always says it's her mom or one of her friends or someone from work.
4: How long have you guys been dating?
2: About a year and a half now.
1: So, this is personal, but what's the love life like, the sexy time, you know?
2: Not good at all. She hardly comes to my place anymore, and it's been 2 weeks since I stayed at hers.
4: Did you get to take a look at any of the messages?
2: No, you know, I just hear the notifications go off, and I look, and I never really see anything, but, you know, like, her whole energy changes, and then she, like, goes right into the bathroom and takes the phone. And
1: Do you think that maybe she's already seeing someone else or just, you know, communicating with them, kind of messaging back and forth?
2: Might be someone she already knows.
4: What does Tiffany do for a living?
2: Works in a mortgage company, refinances, something like that.
4: Okay.
1: Oh, hold on just a second. Something like that. You've been with this woman for over a year and you don't know what she does exactly? That don't make any sense to me.
2: I don't know. I don't get into her business. She's an assistant to this guy, helps people refinance their homes. Really boring job, but it's, the pay's good.
4: I got a question for you, Jacob. What do you do for a living?
2: Well, I used to bartend, but not much money in that. So I'm a delivery guy.
4: I get that. All right.
1: Yeah. So you guys want to tell her that she won a vacation trip and ask her who she wants to take with her?
2: Well, how about this? She always puts her business cards in those free lunch drawing things.
1: Oh yeah.
2: She probably believe if she got a call, maybe she won one of those things.
1: Okay, so give me a name of one of the restaurants that she frequents that she really likes, and I'll tell her she won a free lunch and that she could bring a guest.
2: Well, she talks about this place called. They always have a lot of meetings over there. Yeah. They get takeout. I know she loves the pancakes, something like that.
1: Okay. So it is. Let me write this down. Let's get Tiff's number, and we'll get it started right now.
2: Number is...
5: Hello, this is Tiffany speaking.
1: Hi, Tiffany. This is Monica from... restaurant, and I was calling today to let you know that you won a free lunch. Congratulations.
5: Oh my god, I never won anything. This is crazy. This is exciting.
1: So now all I'm gonna need from you is your guest name, because we're doing these custom t-shirts for all of our lunch winners.
5: Oh my gosh, that's so cute.
1: The next thing I need, I have your name. Let's see, Tiffany. Now what's the name and the size for the other t-shirt so we can get it all printed up?
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0: Ooh, we are on part two of today's Down in the DM. So Jacob's girlfriend, Tiffany, she's kind of acting suspiciously when she's on her phone.
1: You know, I just hear the notifications go off, and I look, and I never really see anything. But, you know, like, her whole energy changes, and then she, like, goes right into the bathroom and takes the phone. And
0: I have Tiffany on the line right now. I'm pretending that she won this free lunch to her favorite brunch spot. So we're about to find out, is Jacob acting jealous, or is it going down in the DM?
2: Hello, this is Tiffany speaking.
0: Hi, Tiffany. This is Monica from Restaurant, and I was calling today to let you know that you won a free lunch. Congratulations.
2: Oh my god, I never won anything. This is crazy. This is exciting.
0: So now all I'm gonna need from you is your guest name, because we're doing these custom t-shirts for all of our lunch winners.
2: Oh my gosh, that's so cute.
0: I have your name. Let's see, Tiffany. Now what's the name and the size for the other t-shirt so we can get it all printed up?
2: It's gonna be Adam Martinez. And I think he would be a large, and I'm probably a small.
1: What?
2: I'm sorry, who is this?
0: Tip, this is Dana Cortez from the Dana Cortez Show, and your boyfriend Jacob had us call you. Who are you talking to?
1: Who's this guy, Tip? Who's this guy?
2: Oh,
1: he's Adam.
2: Oh, my God. Seriously?
1: Shut up. Who's this guy?
2: I work with him. He always buys me lunch, so I was just going to pay him back without spending money.
1: Yeah, why is he buying you lunch? What the f*** is going on, Tip? Are you around on me?
2: You're such an idiot. This is embarrassing.
1: You're my girlfriend. You're taking another guy to lunch, and you're embarrassed.
0: From the outside looking in, it doesn't sound good, Tiff. I'm not going to lie to you.
2: Oh, really? Adam is 61 years old.
0: Oh,
2: he is a married man who's about to retire, okay? He's a grandfather, and he's like my mentor at work, you idiot.
1: Yeah. How come I never heard of him? Probably trying to mentor into your pants.
2: Man. That is disgusting. You always say my job is boring. You don't ever want to talk about it. How would you even know?
1: Yeah, well, I don't like the idea of you going to lunch with other men.
2: Okay, I don't like the idea of dating you, so you're a f***ing child. Thank you very much for making this easy.
3: Ooh, she's gone. She hung up.
0: Hey, Jacob, are you there? How are you planning on handling this?
1: Yeah, I don't even give a f- want to be with someone like her.
4: Well, she technically didn't do anything wrong.
1: Listen to me. You're going to let your wife hang out with dudes from work? We all know what happens when you do that.
0: You wanted us to do this. You obviously care about the woman. You're the one who called.
1: Yeah, whatever. Gotta go.
0: Seriously? It did not go down in the DM. I know that man right now hung up because he's calling Tiff. I don't care if he says he doesn't care. He cares, and she was right. How many times do we go out to lunch with coworkers? It happens all the time.
3: But you never go out to lunch with coworkers without your husband there.
0: Yes, I have, and he goes out too.
4: I mean, it happens.
0: Drag him along everywhere.
4: I can understand this man's concern because if my wife was going to lunch consistently with a coworker, I might be a little bit suspicious. But if he's a 60-year-old grandpa, I'm gonna probably let it go.
3: Are you gonna let her? You gonna let your girl be a sugar baby?
4: Oh, come on.
0: That's what's up, dude. Oh, my gosh.
3: And another point is I'd be very upset if my girlfriend didn't invite me for free pancakes. All right? I love pancakes.
4: You know what? I'd be more upset about that than her going to lunch with the old man.
0: All right, so are you mad if your significant other is going to lunch with one of their coworkers? 877-730-DCS1. Call us now, and let's talk about this when we come back. Has it happened to you?
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0: I sent an email off with a swear word, and I didn't realize it until later, and now no one has answered my email.
1: What?
0: So I don't know what to do. Have you ever written an email, and then you think, you know what? Right before it goes off, you have that little option to undo it?
2: Yeah.
0: Okay, so that happened to me last week. I emailed a very important person, okay, when it comes to the show. And I had asked her a question. She responded, and I kind of skimmed her email. I was resending a question. I thought, wait a minute, undo.
2: I knew this story was in trouble the moment you said skimmed.
0: Exactly. Mm-hmm. So I undid it, though, and I went through, and I thought, thank God I didn't ask what I was going to ask, because she had been very thorough, answered everything I asked, along with an attachment. So I saved that, right? I saved myself the embarrassment. This time, I asked about how many shots this person had with a client, how many times to meet, blah, blah, blah. And
2: wait, hold on. What do you mean? How many shots? How many?
0: Like, how many opportunities do you have to meet with this person?
2: Okay.
0: Like, how many? How much shot?
3: Should have used that word.
0: Well,
3: that,
0: it said, good,
2: that's what you should have used.
0: I probably should have. And so instead of shots, it said. And the person hasn't answered me. The salesperson
3: well,
0: hasn't answered me.
3: They probably think you called them a.
2: They probably think you want to meet in the bathroom stall.
0: Or they probably think that I don't like the client, or that I don't like salespeople, or that I'm a freaking rude idiot. One or the other.
2: You're overthinking it. It's never too personal, even though that is very unprofessional right there.
0: But that's so unprofessional. They're probably going to be like, forget you. I don't even want you to be my client anymore.
2: That's an honest typo. You could just flush it away. I actually was introducing my other friend the other day, and I was so confident that I remembered her name correctly, and it's Alika, and I was running around saying, hey, y'all should meet my friend Akila.
0: No!
2: Dude, until
3: dyslexia
2: she...
3: Dyslexia got you.
2: That's what I blamed it on. I blamed it on dyslexia. I blamed
0: but in
2: it on
0: reality,
2: dyslexia.
0: It wasn't that good a friend. And then she's like, this is my friend. I don't know her name.
2: Dude, and then she did it so nice and backhanded. She was like, Anthony, what is my name? And I was like, ah, and I knew I was
0: you
2: in trouble.
0: You knew you messed
2: I knew
0: up.
2: I was in trouble right there, dude. I knew that was my shit moment.
0: At least you got an immediate response. I'm still waiting.
3: You just got to call everybody man like me. What's up, man? How you doing, man?
2: Dude, oh, hey.
3: Dude, I call everybody man because I intentionally don't say people's names because over the course of being a DJ, you know how many security guards I've met, how many bartenders I've met, how many different salespeople from radio stations I've worked with,
2: it's
3: people. Everyone's man.
2: It's not a binary situation.
0: No.
2: Everybody's
0: man.
2: What's up, man?
0: Ladies, man.
2: Everybody's a man.
0: He calls lady.
3: What's up, man? Instead of saying bud, because I feel like bud is kind of annoying.
0: Bud is so derogatory.
3: Yeah.
0: Do you think I should email the salesperson and with an apology or start a new thread?
2: I don't think anybody really gives a
0: I care. We'll be right back after this. Don't move. Brought to you by Uber. Request a ride today.

0: Drake surpassed Michael Jackson? Yep, that's the word according to Billboard, and I want to talk about it. So I know that Drake knows a thing or two about trophies and breaking records. We know that for sure. But he just celebrated surpassing Michael Jackson for the most number ones among male solo acts this past week. Oh. Earlier this week, rather, after Janis, STFU, debuted at the top of the Billboard Hot 100. Which isn't surprising to me because everybody I know is using that song on Instagram, TikTok. I know I used it myself. But I think it's different. I'm just going to say the bar is different. Michael Jackson sold hard copies. Michael Jackson was in hard rotation on the radio. Michael Jackson was a world-renowned artist, and Drake is too. But it's different when you have to walk up to a record store and buy a hard piece of plastic to listen to,
1: or the only place
0: CD
1: you can hear the record is on the radio.
0: Yeah, exactly. I am giving all the credit to Drake. He dropped three albums. They all three debuted number one, number two, number three. I give him that. But man, I don't know about the whole "you surpassed Michael Jackson" thing.
1: I'm not buying it. I'm sorry, you can't.
0: I mean, it happened, but I think it's the way they weigh.
1: It's the way
0: spins.
1: Things are weighed at this point. Yeah, because you can like look at Thriller or look at Janis.
0: Yeah,
1: which song's gonna stand the test of time? I shouldn't even have to explain that to you.
2: When it comes to commercial success, the quality of the music has never really, like, you know, this happens all the time, where it's like, we have artists who aren't necessarily putting out the best work, but it plays the game, right? And I think that's what Drake did. I would be really excited to see him after all of these albums, because now isn't he technically cleared of his, like, record label obligations? So I would love to see him just with 100% free creative control without worrying about the record label breathing down his back.
0: We've been listening to the album. We've been streaming it here and there, and Otto did catch a verse where he's like, oh, there it is. He said, this is going to have to hold you off till my real project. And I was like, what?
1: Well, I mean, now he's at the table. He's got all the bargaining power that he would ever need at this point. He's got, you know, a joint venture company saying they'll give him $2 billion, and UMG saying, we don't want you to go anywhere. So Drake's going to get paid regardless.
0: Will he parlay this into a better deal with Universal Music Group, UMG? Or will he leave the label and parlay it into $2 billion? Either way, he's going to get the B's, I guarantee you. And I'm sorry, nothing beats Thriller. Okay. And I love you, Drake. I love you, but I'm sorry. All right, we'll be right back after this. Brought to you by Uber. Request a ride today.
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0: jealousy can lead you down a really bad path.
1: Oh.
0: It can make you think your boyfriend is trying to get more than a haircut. Today's down of the DM, Brianna contacted me and she said, my boyfriend Marcus, he's getting a haircut by this woman that doesn't look like she's actually a stylist. She looks like she's selling, you know, herself, or she's an IG model.
2: Are you talking about a haircut, or are you trying to offer me something else?
0: Marcus, I thought you wanted the extra.
2: No, I'm sorry. I don't, but I know now why Johnny recommends you, though.
0: Excuse me? Who's Johnny? What are you talking about?
2: Look, I'm sorry. I'm not one to judge people or what they do, know for a living, but I won't be booking an appointment or need any of your services, but thank you.
0: Marcus, stop. I was pretending to be this IG model. Obviously, he did not go for it. He was weirded out even. You could hear, he's like, ah! And then,
3: I mean, it could have been a sting, too.
0: Yeah, right. And then Brianna stepped, Brianna had to defend her actions.
2: So you're not the barber?
0: No, and your girlfriend is on the phone. I'm not the barber. Brianna's on the phone? Yes, Brianna, are you there?
4: Yeah, I'm here.
2: Are you kidding me right now?
0: Brianna, obviously Marcus is a good man. There is nothing going down but a real head massage.
4: I'm really sorry.
2: I don't know how you got my barber's information. So I'll tell you what, just hang up the phone and call me back when you're not with your friends, okay?
0: Okay, anyway, we have Alice on the line. Alice, welcome to the Dana Cortez Show. What are your thoughts on this down in the DM? And do you think that maybe he just wanted to be around an attractive woman and, you know, pay for a haircut? Obviously, he didn't want anything else.
5: I believe that it's okay for a guy to go with some hot chick. Just give him a little bit of a fantasy or something. Because, you know, they see it every day.
3: The MVP of the morning.
0: Alice, a little fantasy. Is that what?
5: Especially when they get their head massaged.
0: Girl, I'm ready for a scalp massage myself, and there's no fantasies involved. I just fall asleep. Have you had one of those things? Oh, my gosh, they're worth every penny. I understand why she might be a little concerned. And I've seen this girl's Instagram, this woman, and she's extremely good looking. Like, she's, you know, beautiful. And I think I'm cute, but I might be a little nervous if Otto goes to get, you know, a haircut with her.
3: It's nothing to be nervous about. That girl doesn't want anything to do with him besides give him a haircut and make him feel desired for a second.
5: Not only that, she put that Instagram there for business. And when she said, I'm going to do special things, wink, wink, it's all to just get him motivated and to bring him in and get that cash.
0: I know, that's right. Yeah, you're right. And you know what? If they're dumb enough to give it to you for a haircut, then that's exactly what you got to do. Okay, Miss Alyssa, welcome to the Dana Cortez Show. What are your thoughts on this down in the DM?
6: Hi, good morning. I don't think it's a big deal. My last boyfriend, what did bother me, he would go get massages and not tell me from a woman. And I wouldn't panic or anything, but I would just be like, what? You went alone to a woman's house to get a massage?
1: Ooh.
6: And he was like, well, her husband was there, so it's okay. And then I later met them, and it was normal.
0: Okay, it was all normal. Okay, but that probably threw you off at first.
1: It threw me off when she was explaining it.
0: Yeah, and the husband being there, you know what? You never know. I was like, you know. But obviously, you realized it was all normal.
6: Yeah, they're okay. Like old friends. It was fine, but I go to his hairstylist still to this day.
0: Do you not go to a barber? Do you both go to a stylist?
6: Stylist, but he's gay, so it's like
0: okay. Because Otto and I go to a stylist. Actually, she was Otto's stylist, and he recommended her to me, and she's been absolutely amazing. I never thought of that. Okay, hold on. And Alyssa, listen to this. The place we go, it's nothing but hot women, like beautiful women. Otto,
3: yeah.
6: You want pretty people, like, it helps when they're pretty. Like, they're attractive, it makes you feel more comfortable. I can understand it. It's nothing, like, sexual or, like, there's no feelings there ever. I get it. And it's just a time, like, a peace when you get your hair done. You get, like, 3 hours to get your hair done.
0: So they have to be pretty to be able to do good hair?
6: No, I just feel like they are naturally, that's what they do for a living, so they're going to be pretty. Like, what?
3: That's true.
6: It makes sense. Yeah. Your hair with bad hair.
1: Yeah, no.
0: That's like asking a broke person to invest your money. No, I get it. No, yeah.
1: But also, I think we're missing the underlying factor that he's needing intimacy, and there's a lack of intimacy in his relationship. We've all been there before, where that dies down, and it makes you question a lot as a man.
6: What? No, you have to, like, give your boyfriend a massage just so he doesn't get his hair done?
1: No! Yeah.
0: I'm like, you... No, that is ridiculous, Anthony. Seriously. That doesn't even make sense. Oh, my gosh. You're paying for someone to tell you they want you, and they don't.
3: We know that. We know. Do you think when people go see the nighttime ballerina, or they go see go see the hot, you know, stylist, or do what they? I know she doesn't want. I've lived my entire life in this body. I know she doesn't like me. She doesn't want me. But I know. But I also
0: you're
3: know
0: a
3: that
0: sexy
3: I.
0: Man.
3: I also know that it feels nice to be around beautiful people.
0: This girl's just doing this to get money. 877-730-DCS1. Call.

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0: We had it down in the DM earlier. Brianna contacted me, okay, and she said, my boyfriend Marcus is talking to someone, but it's something she said in the down in the DM that I realize now this is all about her being jealous. Take a listen.
1: He's messaging this other woman who he swears is his barber, but I don't know. She looks like an girl, if you ask me. Oh. If you look at her Instagram, she's like half naked and every photo.
0: Crystal, welcome to the Dana Cortez Show. I know you have a strong opinion about our convo. Good morning.
2: I do agree with, I forgot who said it, but men want to feel needed. They need to. I was in a relationship for about 10 years, and I'm not a touchy-feely person. I'm not. I grew up in a very, in a military family half my life, and I'm not touchy feeling. I don't like
0: it. So, was there not a lot of affection per se in?
2: Correct.
0: Okay. It was more tough love and yeah.
2: Yes, and I 100% had no problem how beautiful these females were that he were in a go getting his hair cut, go getting a shave, doing whatever, because I knew that he needed this attention and I wasn't giving it to him, but I'm a tough one to love and I do tough love.
0: Okay.
3: That's how you're raised, obviously.
0: Yeah, you were raised that way, yeah.
2: Yes, and I'm not, and I understand this, and I know this about me. So, and I know at the end of the day, he's coming home to me. Men do need this attention. They need this want, this need to feel just, hey, I still got it. I'm still good.
0: Even though it's true. A facade, even though he's paying for it.
2: Yes. And I'm okay with that because right now I can't give you that. I'm overstimulated. I'm this, I'm that, whatever. You want to go get your pedicure toes done. Go ahead.
0: Why are you not comfortable, though? If you recognize that, Crystal, why are you not comfortable, like, reaching out and giving hugs and kisses and arm and back scratches and stuff like that?
2: I do. Like I said before, I'm not an easy person. I have bipolar. I'm manic depression. My moods are highs. My lows are lows. And I understand it. I'm not an easy person to be in a relationship with. It's very hard for my other person to understand me as well.
0: No, you give them the grace that they need in understanding yourself. And that's how you make a relationship work. Now, what do you need from your partner since you're giving them all that? What do they give you in return?
2: I need them to understand that it's not about them. When I'm in my lows, oh, you don't love me, you don't want to hold me, you don't know. I need you to understand that this is not about you. This is about something that I'm going through, and I just need you to give me my space, and then when I'm ready, I'll come, and I will. I do have my lovey-dovey moments when I'm on my highs, and my relationships, they love it when I'm on my highs, because I'm very lovey-dovey, I'm all touchy, affectionate, but then they realize, oh, nope, she's spaced out today. It's not me. It's her. Hey, babe, can I go get my hair? I'm gonna go get my hair cut. And I'm just like, yeah. And that also tells me, like, hey, you're being kind of distanced towards me. The more I see them going out, hey, I'm gonna go get a beer at, instead of Applebee's, I'm gonna go get a beer at Twin Peaks. Okay, well, that's them telling me.
0: Yep, it's your cue to say, hey, I need to snap back a little bit and give them some. Crystal, what you said is so important. You realize what they need and they realize what you need. Because if you're unable of doing, you're incapable rather of doing that, you have to say, it's not about you. It's me.
3: It's commendable how self-aware you are. The fact that you're able to, like, recognize these patterns and put them in the know now, and it probably does make your relationship a little bit easier.
0: Have you become more self-aware? How? How'd you get there? Share it with us. 877-730-DCS1. 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Back with more next. 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
4: She ain't even all that. I ain't even like that. Ain't her mama white.